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1: And one day I counted 14 ships laying on the ocean floor. So that's what the scenario was like along the American coast in 1942.
0: 水面上，欧洲最大的战列舰俾斯曼号正全速前进。水面下，游艇的狼群正在集结。
2: I wasn't afraid of submarines because I could not see them. You didn't know they were there until bang.
0: 六年，盟军约3500艘商船沉入海底，俾斯曼号的命运成为二战海战的一个缩影。
3: If we hadn't have done it, we'd have never won the war. And I hate to think what would have happened.
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1: 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So that's what the scenario was like along the American coast in 1942.
0: 水面上，欧洲最大的战列舰俾斯麦号正全速前进。水面下，游艇的狼群正在集结。
2: 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You didn't know they were there until bang.
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1: 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So that's what the scenario was like along the American coast in 1942.
0: 水面上，欧洲最大的战列舰俾斯麦号正全速前进。水面下，游艇狼群正在集结。
2: I was afraid of submarines because I could not see them. You didn't know they were there until bang.
0: 九架舰与双翼鱼雷机冒雨起飞。这架1935年的古董，目标是当时人类最强的战列舰。
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4: If we hadn't have done it, we would never have won the war. And I hate to think what would have happened.
0: 1942年春，一支支庞大的船队从冰岛起航，驶向苏联港口。苏联急需一切，补给、弹药、武器、坦克和飞机。为此，盟军船员冒着巨大风险穿越北冰洋，沿挪威和丹麦海岸航行。两国当时均已沦陷于纳粹铁蹄之下。此时，德军在莫斯科和列宁格勒城下陷入僵持，正准备进攻斯大林格勒。他们只有一个目标，不惜一切代价掐断这条反法西斯同盟的生命线。德国空军的轰炸机群和游艇狼群一波波扑向利物浦，而代号 PQ-17 的船队即将遭遇第二次世界大战中最惨烈的海上灾难之一。

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1: 非和平安全论坛。
2: The 13th Beijing Xiangshan Forum will be held from September 15th to 17th at Beijing International Convention Center. Under the theme Build Consensus on Stability, Advance Security Governance Together.The forum will feature four plenary sessions on international order and strategic stability, localized conflicts, predicament and pathway to resolution, risks and challenges to security and stability in the Asia-Pacific, and the role and vision of developing countries, as well as eight parallel sessions, including major country relations and strategic stability, Asian approaches to addressing security challenges,Sea lane security and maritime security governance, risks and regulation of military applications of emerging technologies, and trends in outer space security governance. The Fourth China-Africa Peace and Security Forum will also be convened in conjunction with the Xiangshan Forum.
1: 今年正值北京香山论坛创立二十周年，论坛始终秉持平等、开放。包容互鉴精神，从二轨防务智库交流活动成长为官方学术结合的国际安全防务对话重要平台，为推进全球安全治理、推动构建人类命运共同体、凝聚共识、深化互信、促进合作，诚邀各国防务部门和军队领导、国际组织代表、知名专家学者与会，共襄二十周年之约，共谋安全治理之策。
2: The Beijing Xiangshan Forum will celebrate its 20th anniversary this year, guided by the spirit of equality, openness, inclusiveness, and mutual learning. The forum has evolved from a track 2 exchange among defense think tanks into a major track 1.5 platform for international security and defense dialogue. It serves to build consensus.Deepen trust and advance cooperation in global security governance and fostering a community with a shared future for humanity. We invite defense and military leaders, representatives of international organizations, and renowned scholars to join the forum as we mark its 20th anniversary and explore solutions to global security governance together.
1: 下面请大家提问。请这一侧第六排举手的这位女士提问。
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2: 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The first time the figure has crossed the 1 trillion NT dollar threshold and set a record high.The so-called defense outlay accounts for about 29% of total expenditures, meaning roughly 29 NT dollars out of every 100 NT dollars in the budget goes to military-related spending. What's your comment on this?
1: 要和平，要发展，要交流，要合作，是台湾社会的主流民意。赖清德当局为一党之私，逆势而为，竭力迎合讨好外部势力，肆意挥霍民脂民膏，穷兵黩武，极大损害岛内民生福祉，终将掏空台湾家底，难逃败亡结局。
2: Peace, development, exchanges, and cooperation represent the mainstream public will in Taiwan society. The Lai Ching-te authorities, driven by the partisan interests of the DPP alone, act against the tide, willing, currying favor with, and pandering to external forces, recklessly squandering the people's hard-earned money, and rushing headlong down the reactionary path of arms expansion.This gravely undermines the livelihood and well-being of our compatriots on the island, will ultimately drain Taiwan's coffers, and the DPP authorities are bound to be spurned by the public and meet their defeat.
1: 请继续提问。请这次的第二排这位男士，中间这位男士提问。
4: Thank you, from PTI.I have two questions. The India-China Special Representative's talks on the boundary question has just been concluded. There was a consensus, of 8-point consensus has been reached between the two countries, and that includes an early and substantial harvest of boundary delimitation.Besides several other issues of consensus between the two countries. How the Chinese military especially viewed the outcome of the talks? I would like to ask you about the question about certain reports at the boundary tensions.In Arunachal Pradesh, what the China calls as Jiangnan. How is the situation there at present, the border situation in that part of the region? And I just also would like to ask you about the latest situation at the Nepal-Tibet border, and especially there are several Indian pilgrims visiting the pilgrim sites.In Tibet especially, seems to have been either stranded or there were casualties among them. So can you provide any details? And also, has there been any damage to these pilgrim sites? Thank you.
2: 印度报业托拉斯，我有几个问题。第一个是，中国方面，特别是中国军方，如何看待刚刚结束的第25轮中印边界问题特别代表会晤及其达成的8点共识？其中有谈到关于推进边界划界与边境管理早期实质性收获的决定，以及一些其他的事项。第二个问题是，关于印度与中国所称藏南地区交界地带最近局势如何？第三个是有关于尼泊尔和中国边境。刚刚发生的山体滑坡，有报道称造成了印度游客在内的数百人遇难或失踪。目前最新情况如何？您能否提供更多的细节？是否对周围有造成了一些影响？
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2: For your first question, there is no more information to provide at the moment. On your second question, China and India are committed to maintaining peace and tranquility in the border areas and to remain in communication through diplomatic and military channels. On your third question, I'd like to express deep condolences who suffered in a natural disaster. I have no specific details at hand at the moment, but the Chinese military are actively taking part in road clearance, personnel search and rescue, casualty evacuation transfer, and screening for secondary disaster risks. We are determined to protect the lives and property of the people.
1: 请继续提问。请这一侧第一排这位男士提问。
5: 谢谢凤凰卫视。先问两个关于美国相关的问题。第一个是，美军中央司令部日前是确认，原本部署在西太平洋的华盛顿号航母打击群已经抵达了中东，执行任务。目前西太地区是没有现役的美军航母在位了，美军在该地区的航母兵力出现二战以来的罕见空白，请发言人如何评论？近期又频繁地出现，大陆会借着美军在西太地区的力量薄弱的机会，用武力解决台湾问题的声音，请发言人有何回应？另外第二个问题是，21号美军一架 P-8A 的反潜巡逻机是过航台湾海峡，有分析认为华盛顿号航母战斗群离开西太之后，美军借机要展示军事力量在中国周边的存在。解放军方面是表示全程跟监警戒，对外部势力在台海的挑衅形势做了有效的反制。请发言人有何评论？谢谢。
2: Phoenix TV, I have two questions on the U.S. The first one, recently the U.S. Central Command confirmed that the USS George Washington Carrier Strike Group, which has been forward deployed in the Western Pacific, arrived in the U.S. Central Command area of responsibility to conduct its scheduled deployment mission in the Middle East with no active duty U.S. aircraft carrier currently present in the Western Pacific. This marks a rare carrier gap for the U.S. military in that region since the end of World War II. What is your comment? Separately, there have been frequent claims lately that given the chance, the mainland would resort to force to resolve the Taiwan question. What is your response? The second question, on August 21st, a U.S. Navy P-8A anti-submarine aircraft transited the Taiwan Strait. Some analysts say the flight coming after the USS George Washington Carrier Strike Group left the Washington West Pacific was intended to signal Washington's continued military presence around China's periphery. The PIA track

Germans are very smart. They bring they wait till nighttime, and then at nighttime they bring up the submarine on the surface. So the sonar is not so good when you're on the surface. So then they would pick a ship, pick a tank, an oil tanker, go boom, and it'd be massive flames, and all crew would be dead in seconds. So that's how they lit up the whole convoy. I saw a ship going up like that, yeah, and I'll never forget it. You think, oh my God, there's about 40 or 50 guys just gone. Another terrible sight I saw was when a ship carrying iron ore, when she was torpedoed, got right down. No chance to send a message or anything, just right down. Because the ore is so heavy, when the torpedo opens up the side of the ship to a great water pouring in, it just takes the ship right down.

Germans are very smart. They wait till nighttime, and then at nighttime they bring up the submarine on the surface. So the sonar is not so good when you're on the surface. So then they would pick a ship, pick a tank, an oil tanker, go boom, and it'd be massive flames, and all crew would be dead in seconds. So that's how they lit up the whole convoy. I saw a ship going up like that, yeah. And I'll never forget it. You think, oh my God. There's about 40 or 50 guys just gone. Another terrible sight I saw was when a ship carrying iron ore, when she was torpedoed, went right down. No chance to send a message or anything, just right down. Because the ore is so heavy, when the torpedo opens up the side of the ship to a great water pouring in, it just takes the ship right down.